0: Big Country, 98.9 WOKO. Nick Allen in for Glenn on a Friday evening. Whenever your weekend plans are, make sure you take us along with you for the ride and hear really cool tunes like this one from Jake Owen, Barefoot Blue Jean Night.
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0: 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Nick for Glenn letting you know, happening tomorrow from 9 a.m. to 3 p.m., it's going to be a car and classic tractor show at the American Legion in Vergennes to benefit the Dodge House and local youth programs. 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

big country. 98.9 WOKO. This guy wants to ditch his hectic work schedule for a beach vacation in Mexico where the drinks are bottomless and the feet are bare. It's Kenny Chesney. 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

0: Ken Chesney on Big Country 98.9 WOKO. Nick Glenn on a Friday. We are so excited for the Lake Champlain Dragon Boat Festival coming up on Sunday, August 9th. 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Stick around. Your NBC5 weather coming up in a WOKO flashback from Joe DeMessina. 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
5: Clear and comfy tonight, the low 60, and then for tomorrow, sunshine with a high of 87. Tomorrow night, mostly clear, the low 63, and most of Sunday's beautiful, too. There could be a quick little shower, mostly in New York on Sunday, the high 87. And the humidity builds on Monday with a few showers and high of 86. I'm NBC5 Chief Meteorologist Tyler Jankowski.
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I'm all right on Big Country 98.9 WOKO. Nick for Glenn with the latest from Bailey Zimmerman Chevy Silverado on Big Country 98.9 WOKO. 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

0: Tyler Hubbard's Park on Big Country, 98.9 WOKO. 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

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Looks like it's going to be a nice warm weekend in store. High in the upper 80s. My gosh, go out and enjoy it. Here's the latest from John Morgan. Here's Kid Myself on Big Country 98.9 WOKO.

Big Country, 98.9 WOKO with a useless fact. Did you know an elephant's trunk has no bones, but contains around 40,000 muscles? I had no clue. Here's Kane Brown's backseat driver, Big Country, 98.9 WOKO.

In the House from 10 a.m. to 3 p.m. Whether you're at the job site or grinding it out in the car, we're with you. 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

According to the chief, the interesting part is it's a love affair that takes place in an amphitheater between two people. It's Eric Church and Springsteen on Big Country 98.9 WOKO. I am Nick Allen in for Glenn. Thank you so much for tuning in. On the way, Parmalee's Cowgirl coming up. Jelly Roll's latest Hands Up, Like That Song, and more of your faves on the way next on Big Country 98.9 WOKO. Hank.

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Hands up on Big Country. 98.9 WOKO. Nick Allen in for Glenn. Thank you so much for listening. Certainly do appreciate it. You know, whatever we do in our life, it's just one Big Country song. Here's Low Cash.

0: Cash on Big Country, 98.9 WOKO. Nick for Glenn. Say if you're celebrating a birthday today, you're in good company. Actor Robert Hayes from Airplane is 79 today. From Seinfeld, Michael Richards turned 77. Wonder Woman Linda Carter is 75. And Barry Bonds, former MLB player, home run record holder, turns 62. Your NBC 5 weather coming up, and a Woco flashback from Trace Atkins. 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
8: Clear and comfy tonight, the low 60, and then for tomorrow, sunshine with a high of 87. Tomorrow night, mostly clear, the low 63, and most of Sunday's beautiful, too. There could be a quick little shower, mostly in New York, on Sunday, the high 87. And the humidity builds on Monday with a few showers and high of 86. I'm NBC5 Chief Meteorologist Tyler Jankowski.
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11: Turn it up, song. All right, boy. This is her favorite.

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Nick for Glenn with a guy who doesn't want his heart to open its mouth. It's the latest from Jason Aldean. 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

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So you

0: Jason Aldean on Big Country, 98.9 WOKO. 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

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This guy's thinking about throwing in the towel within the next 2 years. 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
7: Comfy tonight, below 60, and then for tomorrow, sunshine, the high of 87. Tomorrow night, mostly clear, the low 63, and most of Sunday's beautiful, too. There could be a quick little shower, mostly in New York, on Sunday, the high 87. And the humidity builds on Monday with a few showers and high of 86. I'm NBC5 Chief Meteorologist Tyler Jankowski.
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WOGO flashback from Martina McBride. My baby loves me on Big Country 98.9 WOKO. Nick here for Glenn with the latest from Kane Brown. Here is Woman.

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Say if you know of someone going through some hard times, hopefully this song might just help them out. It's the latest from Dan and Shay. 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

Big Country, 98.9 WOKO. Nick for Glenn, can you believe it? School is about to start, and so is football season. I'm so excited. Here's Kid Rock all summer long. It was

0: Kid Rock on Big Country 98.9 WOKO. Nick for Glenn. How do you spend your Saturday night? Well, I'll tell you how, because Saturday nights here are gold, the original country gold, beginning at 7 p.m. with my buddy Rowdy Yates right here on Big Country 98.9 WOKO.
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0: 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Nick for Glenn. On this date back in 1969, the Apollo 11 astronauts, two of whom had become the first men to set foot on the moon, splashed down safely in the Pacific. I'm Nick for Glenn, your NBC5 weather coming up, and a WOKO flashback from Taylor Swift. 15 on the way on Big Country 98.9 WOKO.
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6: Clear and comfy tonight, the low 60, and then for tomorrow, sunshine with a high of 87. Tomorrow night, mostly clear, the low 63, and most of Sunday's beautiful, too. There could be a quick little shower, mostly in New York on Sunday, the high 87. And the humidity builds on Monday with a few showers and high of 86. I'm NBC5 Chief Meteorologist Tyler Jankowski.
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A local flashback from Taylor Swift, 15 on Big Country 98.9 WOKO. She says that now that she's a married woman, her songwriting skills may suffer. I highly doubt that. Here's Luke Combs.

0: Max McNown, Better Me For You, Brown Eyes on Big Country 98.9 WOKO. Nick for Glenn. On this date back in 2012, a grocery store in Manhattan, New York, introduced what's called a man aisle. West Side Market included everything a man would need. Beer, barbecue sauce, beef jerky, razors, Doritos, meat marinades, and a non-sissy sounding bottled water. That's just funny. On the way, Bailey Zimmerman, Where It Ends, and more of your faves next on Big Country 98.9 WOKO. Non-sissy sounding bottled water. Okay. WOKO.
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0: 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Nick for Glenn. I'll catch you tomorrow during my Saturday show, bright and early at 10 a.m. right here on Big Country 98.9 WOKO. Thanks so much for listening. Appreciate it.
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0: and comfy tonight, the low 60, and then for tomorrow, sunshine with a high of 87. Tomorrow night, mostly clear, the low 63, and most of Sunday's beautiful, too. There could be a quick little shower, mostly in New York, on Sunday, the high 87. And the humidity builds on Monday with a few showers and high of 86. I'm NBC5 Chief Meteorologist Tyler Jankowski.
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0: sunny and warm today, the high 87. Then tonight, the sky is clear. It's comfy with a low of 63. Tomorrow, there could be a shower in New York, but most of the time, it's pretty nice with sunshine and a few clouds, the high 87. Monday's more humid, just a few showers around, the high 86. I'm NBC5 Chief Meteorologist Tyler Jankowski.
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0: sunny and warm today, the high 87. Then tonight, the sky is clear. It's comfy with a low of 63. Tomorrow, there could be a shower in New York, but most of the time, it's pretty nice with sunshine and a few clouds, the high 87. Monday's more humid, just a few showers around, the high 86. I'm NBC5 Chief Meteorologist Tyler Jankowski.
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0: sunny and warm today, the high 87. Then tonight, the sky is clear. It's comfy with a low of 63. Tomorrow, there could be a shower in New York, but most of the time, it's pretty nice with sunshine and a few clouds, the high 87. Monday's more humid, just a few showers around, the high 86. I'm NBC5 Chief Meteorologist Tyler Jankowski.
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0: sunny and warm today, the high 87. Then tonight, the sky is clear. It's comfy with a low of 63. Tomorrow, there could be a shower in New York, but most of the time, it's pretty nice with sunshine and a few clouds, the high 87. Monday's more humid, just a few showers around, the high 86. I'm NBC5 Chief Meteorologist Tyler Jankowski.
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9: Sunny and warm today, the high 87. Then tonight, the sky is clear. It's comfy with a low of 63. Tomorrow, there could be a shower in New York, but most of the time, it's pretty nice with sunshine and a few clouds, the high 87. Monday's more humid, just a few showers around, the high 86. I'm NBC5 Chief Meteorologist Tyler Jankowski.
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Girls smile when we roll by. They hop in the back and we cruise to the riverside.

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Good morning. Chris LeBlanc in on your Saturday. Got the coffee on, which this morning is a very good thing. Let's get this Saturday underway. 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

0: Big Country 98.9 WOKO. Congratulations once again to Amanda from St. Albans. Amanda won tickets to see Ella Langley at the Bank NH Pavilion from the WOKO Country Club. 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Easy. The next special deal, big announcement, or exclusive contest, you can count on it. It's coming soon. Hang on for Lainey Wilson and Tucker Wetmore on the way next.
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NASCAR's in Indianapolis this weekend. We'll have a check on sports coming up in just a little while on Big Country 98.9 WOKO. 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

0: Valley Country, 98.9 WOKO. Check in sports. NASCAR's in Indianapolis this weekend for tomorrow's running of the Brickyard 400. That'll be getting underway at 2 p.m. In Major League Baseball, Red Sox home against Toronto this afternoon. The Yankees on the road. They're playing at Philadelphia. And the New York Mets will play host to the L.A. Dodgers. The Vermont Lake Monsters playing on the road this evening, 6:30 p.m. against Worcester. Hang on, we've got your weekend weather and a flashback from Tracy Byrd on the way next.
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8: Sunny and warm today, the high 87. Then tonight, the sky is clear. It's comfy with a low of 63. Tomorrow, there could be a shower in New York, but most of the time, it's pretty nice with sunshine and a few clouds, the high 87. Monday's more humid, just a few showers around, the high 86. I'm NBC5 Chief Meteorologist Tyler Jankowski.
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Chris LeBlanc here, playing the big country for great places like Elizabethtown, Johnson, and your town too. 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

Big Country 98.9 WOKO. Ella now has her own energy drink, her own fragrance, and she couldn't be any hotter than she is right now. I believe I'll let that stand. 98.9 WOKO.

Country, 98.9 WOKO, a little after 7 o'clock. Got a busy day? Maybe just hanging out? Well, we're glad you started your day right here. Chris LeBlanc hanging out with you till 10 this morning on Big Country, 98.9.

0: 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Certainly looking forward to the Lake Champlain Dragon Boat Festival that's coming up on Sunday, August 9th. 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Got some Jason Aldean and Luke Holmes on the way next.
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The Lake Monsters on the road this weekend. 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

0: 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Check in sports. NASCAR's in Indianapolis this weekend for tomorrow's running of the Brickyard 400. That'll get underway at 2 p.m. In Major League Baseball, Red Sox home today against Toronto, Yankees playing at Philadelphia, and the New York Mets will play host to the L.A. Dodgers. The Vermont Lake Monsters on the road today. They're playing this evening in Worcester. They'll return to Centennial on Monday. Hang on, we've got your weekend weather and a flashback from Neil McCoy on the way next.
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1: Sunny and warm today, the high 87. Then tonight, the sky is clear. It's comfy with a low of 63. Tomorrow, there could be a shower in New York, but most of the time, it's pretty nice with sunshine and a few clouds, the high 87. Monday's more humid, just a few showers around, the high 86. I'm NBC5 Chief Meteorologist Tyler Jankowski.
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Chris LeBlanc with you this morning, hanging out until 10 o'clock. 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

Big Country 98.9 WOKO on this National Hire a Veteran Day. It seems like every day should be that day. 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Good morning.

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8: 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The British were commanded by General Simon Fraser, while General Arthur St. Clair led the Americans. The Battle of Hubbardton was won by the British, but the Patriots were able to weaken British forces significantly. Many consider it to be an American strategic victory in the larger Northern Campaign of 1777. 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

Take on Toronto. Yankees on the road playing at Philadelphia, and the New York Mets will host the L.A. Dodgers. And the Vermont Lake Monsters on the road this evening. They'll play at 6:30 this evening against Worcester. Hang on, we've got your weekend weather and a flashback from Tricia Yearwood coming up.

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Big Country 98.9 WOKO. One more look at sports this morning. NASCAR's at Indianapolis this weekend. Tomorrow's Brickyard 400 will get underway at 2 p.m. In Major League Baseball, the Red Sox home today. They'll

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5: Sunny and warm today, the high 87. Then tonight, the sky is clear. It's comfy with a low of 63. Tomorrow, there could be a shower in New York, but most of the time, it's pretty nice with sunshine and a few clouds, the high 87. Monday's more humid, just a few showers around, the high 86. I'm NBC5 Chief Meteorologist Tyler Jankowski.
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Birthday Country 98.9 WOKO celebrating a birthday today. Matt LeBlanc from Friends, no relation. Yeah, he's turning 59 today. And supermodel Iman, also known as Mrs. David Bowie. She is 71. If it's your birthday, happy birthday from the whole crew here at Big Country 98.9 WOKO.

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Who's going to kiss the bricks this weekend? No, not Main Street Burlington. The Brickyard 400. Chase Briscoe on the pole for tomorrow's race. Got the NASCAR report on the way for your Saturday morning on Big Country 98.9 WOKO.

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11: With the NASCAR report, I'm Chris LeBlanc. Joey Logano would put on an old-school short track clinic this past Sunday, dominating the Window World 450 at North Wilkesboro Speedway. Logano led a career-high 323 of the 450-lap race, holding off Denny Hamlin by less than a second for his first NASCAR Cup Series win of the season, and the 38th of his career. It was NASCAR's first points-paying race at the historic track in 30 years, and Logano certainly made sure everyone remembered it. Chase Briscoe would finish third, followed by Ty Gibbs and Shane Van Gisbergen, who scored his best ever oval finish in the Cup Series. The victory also gives Team Penske plenty of momentum, while some big names should be concerned as the playoff push heats up as the cut for the chase approaches. Next up, NASCAR heads to Indianapolis for Sunday's Brickyard 400, getting underway at 2 p.m. I'm Chris LeBlanc. Keep it on track, and we'll see you next time on the NASCAR Report.

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3: Sunny and warm today, the high 87. Then tonight, the sky is clear. It's comfy with a low of 63. Tomorrow, there could be a shower in New York, but most of the time, it's pretty nice with sunshine and a few clouds, the high 87. Monday's more humid, just a few showers around, the high 86. I'm NBC5 Chief Meteorologist Tyler Jankowski.
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the country, 98.9 WOKO. I'm Chris LeBlanc, and that's it for me today. Nick Allen is on the way next. You have a great weekend. We'll see you soon.

Good morning from Big Country, 98.9 WOKO. Nick Allen here on a Saturday. Now, the first time Blake Shelton heard this song, he thought about all the guys he knows in his hometown of Tishomingo, Oklahoma, and he said none of them listen to the Beatles. They listen to Hank, or these days you heard Jason Aldean blaring out of somebody's car. It's Blake Shelton, Pistol Annies and Friends, boys around here on Big Country, 98.9 WOKO. Well, the

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0: Charlie Carrington, Do I Make You Wanna, on Big Country 98.9 WOKO. Nick here with a quick Nick news attack. A survey of college students found that 25% of them would sell body parts to help pay for their education. Of course they would. After 4 years of frat parties, your liver and kidneys aren't worth anything anyway. Your NBC5 weather is on the way. And a welcome flashback from Alan Jackson along with Jimmy Buffett. Hey, it's 5 o'clock somewhere. Next on Big Country 98.9. 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
7: Amazing summer weather on this last Saturday afternoon of July. Expect nearly full sunshine, low humidity, and a high of 87. Tonight, a few passing clouds, a low of 63. Tomorrow stays very warm, a high of 87 with a partly sunny sky. A few spotty showers may develop, especially towards the Adirondacks, but most towns stay dry. Then on Monday, a mix of sun and clouds, with a few isolated showers and downpours developing by the afternoon. As the humidity comes up, a high of 86. I'm NBC5 meteorologist Andrew Grotsky.
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A vocal flashback from Alan Jackson and Jimmy Buffett. It's 5 o'clock somewhere on Big Country 98.9 WOKO. Nick here with a love song for his wife, Nicole. It's Luke Combs, Be By You.

0: That guy earned a degree in music from Belmont University in Nashville. That's the same school that produced Florida Georgia Line, Brad Paisley, and Trisha Yearwood. Russell Dickerson happened to be on Big Country 98.9 WOKO. Nick here on a Saturday. Thank you so much for tuning in. On the way, Lainey Wilson's Heart Like a Truck and more of your faves coming up on Big Country 98.9 WOKO.
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0: Luke Combs, when it rains, it pours on Big Country 98.9 WOKO. Nick here. Here's an interesting and practical life hack that I came across. Before you go on vacation, buy a frozen pizza and put it in the freezer. That way, when you get home from your trip, you don't have to think about dinner that first night back. 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
1: 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This is Sarah Spencer. 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

0: Blake Shelton, She Wouldn't Be Gone on Big Country. 98.9 WOKO. Nick Allen here, Saturday morning. Thank you so much for tuning in. Hey, the Morning Roundup has your tickets to the Addison County Field Days. Just tune in to score sweet tickets from Big Country. 98.9 WOKO. Stick around. Your weather from NBC5 coming up. Let you know what you can expect today and throughout the rest of the weekend. And a Woco flashback from Mark Chestnut. Bubba shot the jukebox. What? 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
5: Amazing summer weather on this last Saturday afternoon of July. Expect nearly full sunshine, low humidity, and a high of 87. Tonight, a few passing clouds, a low of 63. Tomorrow stays very warm, a high of 87 with a partly sunny sky. A few spotty showers may develop, especially towards the Adirondacks, but most towns stay dry. Then on Monday, a mix of sun and clouds, with a few isolated showers and downpours developing by the afternoon. As the humidity comes up, a high of 86. I'm NBC5 meteorologist Andrew Grotsky.
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vocal flashback from Mark Chestnut, Bubba Shot the Jukebox on Big Country 98.9 WOKO. At the age of 16, this guy borrowed $9,800 from his hometown bank to buy his grandfather's wife 2005 Chevy Silverado.

Big Country, 98.9 WOKO. Nick Allen here with a useless fact. During the gold rush in 1849, some people paid as much as $100 for a glass of water. Gosh. Here's Nate Smith, Big Country, 98.9 WOKO.

Big Country 98.9 WOKO. This celebration's being overshadowed by a new girlfriend that everybody wants to know. It's Blake Shelton, a guy with a girl on Big Country 98.9 WOKO.

0: Blake Shelton on Big Country, 98.9 WOKO. Nick here. 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

Big Country, 98.9 WOKO. Now, this guy's got a problem with bar soap. He hates it. Not sure why, but he says he takes multiple showers a day. Well, here's no shoes, no shirt, no problem from Kenny Chesney.

0: That song got stuck behind Jimmy Buffett and Alan Jackson's 5 o'clock somewhere on the chart for 8 straight weeks. And it kind of made him upset a little bit. But they were still friends until Jimmy Buffett died. Kenny Chesney, no shoes, no shirt, no problems on Big Country, 98.9 WOKO. Nick here on a Saturday, your NBC5 weather coming up. And a welcome flashback from George Strait, the fireman, next on Big Country, 98.9 WOKO. Thanks for tuning in.
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2: Amazing summer weather on this last Saturday afternoon of July. Expect nearly full sunshine, low humidity, and a high of 87. Tonight, a few passing clouds, a low of 63. Tomorrow stays very warm, a high of 87 with a partly sunny sky. A few spotty showers may develop, especially towards the Adirondacks, but most towns stay dry. Then on Monday, a mix of sun and clouds, with a few isolated showers and downpours developing by the afternoon. As the humidity comes up, a high of 86. I'm NBC5 meteorologist Andrew Grotsky.
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A local flashback from George Strait, the fireman on Big Country 98.9 WOKO. Nick here. Now, this song is all about trying to play it cool after a breakup. The guy's talking to his heart saying, don't let people know what's happened. Don't tell on me. It's Jason Aldean on Big Country 98.9 WOKO.

0: Kelly Zimmerman, Luke Combs, backup plan on Big Country, 98.9 WOKO. Nick here on a Saturday. Looks like it's going to be another gorgeous day, high in the mid-80s, low around 63 tonight, and sunshine for Sunday, high back into the mid-80s once again. Stick around. Let's see. Jelly Roll's coming up. He needs a favor. Taylor Swift from Toy Story 5, I Knew It, I Knew You. All the way on Big Country 98.9 WOKO.
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12: With the Roland Radio Show at Camping World in St. Albans. We are here with Joe Kaminsky. He is the general manager of the new Camping World up here in St. Albans. And what's cooking today?
13: 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We have close to 175 units on the lot. You can browse through any unit we have. We've got lots of activities. Free lunch today if you register. We're giving away a Coleman 13D. We've got special promotions going down. Zero down plus no payments for up to 90 days. There's a lot of fun happening here today. We're really happy with the community's reception for us being here. We've been so busy since we've opened, and today's just to kind of put the cap on the celebration, and looking forward to seeing as many people out here as possible. We are going to be the service parts and sales leaders up here in the Franklin County area, and we will be that five-star dealership that you're looking for.
12: Awesome. Come see us. We're on Swanton Road in St. Albans. 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

afternoon from Big Country 98.9 WOKO. Nick Allen here with another useless fact. Squirrels will sometimes adopt orphaned baby squirrels that they're related to. There you go. Here's Jason Aldean.

0: Jason Aldean on Big Country 98.9 WOKO. Nick here letting you know, happening Thursday, July 30th through Sunday, August 2nd, the Adirondack Regional Theater presents Finding Nemo Jr. with performances in Rouse's Point, Ellenburg, Depot, Peru, and Plattsburgh. 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
8: 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We're here with the Roland Radio Show, Camping World in Swanton Road in St. Albans, and I have the manager, Joe Kaminsky, here, and you were talking so fast. It's a Coleman. What are you giving away?
9: We're giving away a Coleman 13B. So all you have to do is come.
8: What is that?
9: It's a travel trailer. It's
8: a travel trailer?
9: That's right. So it's really simple. You come to the front door, scan the QR code, register to win, and you might just be lucky enough to be that person. So come on down and see us, and we can get you set up.
8: So that's fantastic. Beautiful day today. Could they drive away with a trailer today?
9: Absolutely. We are prepared. We got everybody here helping us out today. So, yep, today might be that day. Beautiful day. The weather's gorgeous. Lots of activities here. Come out and see us.
8: All right. We are located on Swanton Road in St. Albans. Special grand opening for Camping World. Sarah Spencer with WOKO.

0: Drunk on a Plane, Dierks Bentley on Big Country 98.9 WOKO. Here's a fun Dierks Bentley fact. He has a unique but a helpful offstage talent. He can make peanut butter and jelly sandwiches in record time. He says he can make 3 sandwiches in under 30 seconds with the peanut butter and jelly spread evenly. Okay, that is an act. Your weather from NBC5 coming up. And a Woco flashback from Toby Keith. I'm just talking about tonight. Next on Big Country 98.9. WOKO.
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10: Amazing summer weather on this last Saturday afternoon of July. Expect nearly full sunshine, low humidity, and a high of 87. Tonight, a few passing clouds, a low of 63. Tomorrow stays very warm, a high of 87 with a partly sunny sky. A few spotty showers may develop, especially towards the Adirondacks, but most towns stay dry. Then on Monday, a mix of sun and clouds, with a few isolated showers and downpours developing by the afternoon. As the humidity comes up, a high of 86. I'm NBC5 meteorologist Andrew Grotsky.
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Woco flashback from Big Doug Daddy, Toby Keith. I'm just talking about tonight on Big Country 98.9 WOKO. Nick in the air chair with Kane Brown's Woman. Hey, it's not-

0: Chris Jansen's Me and a Beer on Big Country 98.9 WOKO. Did you know that he failed a music course when he was 9 years old? In fact, the teacher actually called him stupid. But that just fueled his desire to pursue a career in music. And he says he couldn't read music then, still can't do it today, but he doesn't let that stand in his way. Good for him. I am Nick on the way. Cody Johnson and more of your faves next on Big Country 98.9 WOKO.
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10: 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I tell you, Joe Kaminsky, the manager, he was saying, if you are serious, you can come on in here and you can drive away in your vehicle, and what a weekend to camp, right? They've got zero down, no payments for up to 90 days. They have loads of trailers that you can walk into and see, you know, is this a good fit for my family? Do I need a class? Class C, do I need a Class B? Well, they'll help you work through all those decisions. And if you already have a travel trailer and you need some repairs, Camping World, the place to be if you need to have repairs done. They're working on that. They're growing their staff. It's really moving fast, and there's so many people here today. Camping World in St. Albans, Swanton Road is now open. Sarah Spencer with the Roland Radio Show for WOKO.

Country, 98.9 WOKO. It took these two long enough to get together to do a duet, and plus they're on tour together. Ella Langley and Morgan Wallen, I Can't Love You Anymore on Big Country, 98.9 at WOKO.

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Megan Maroney's Cloud 9 album has a song on it written about this guy right here, Riley Green. 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

latest from Stella Lefty, Boston on Big Country 98.9 WOKO. Nick here on a Saturday. Thanks for tuning in. This guy is rumored to be retiring in the next couple of years, and he even has a venue picked out when he plays his last show with Hootie and the Blowfish. Here's Darius Rucker.

0: Darius Rucker's Wagon Wheel on Big Country 98.9 WLKO. 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You can win two bright red Adirondack chairs and a matching table from Wendell's Furniture. Official deck nights are back. You just listen to Sarah on the Ride from 3 to 7 p.m. And when she declares a deck night, just text the word deck, D-E-C-K, to 802-862-9890. 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

0: Well, it is officially official. Those two are back together again. Thank goodness for that. Tyler Hubbard, Brian Kelly, Florida Georgia Line, Cruise on Big Country, 98.9 WOKO. Nick Allen here. Thanks for tuning in this afternoon. Your NBC5 weather coming up, and a Woco flashback from David Lee Murphy. 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
1: 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It's what you needed. You weren't looking for love. 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At least that's what you thought, and so did she. 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You spent more and more time together. 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You could love her for

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5: Amazing summer weather on this last Saturday afternoon of July. Expect nearly full sunshine, low humidity, and a high of 87. Tonight, a few passing clouds, a low of 63. Tomorrow stays very warm, a high of 87 with a partly sunny sky. A few spotty showers may develop, especially towards the Adirondacks, but most towns stay dry. Then on Monday, a mix of sun and clouds, with a few isolated showers and downpours developing by the afternoon. As the humidity comes up, a high of 86. I'm NBC5 meteorologist Andrew Grutsky.
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1: 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Nick here. Congrats to Amanda from St. Albans and Erica in Lincoln. 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

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Tyler Hubbard from FGL co-wrote this song with George Burge. 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

Big Country 98.9 WOKO and Say So. It's Dan and Shay, their latest, starting off 3 o'clock on this Super Saturday. My name is Glenn, back again with the soundtrack to your weekend. Boy, it's been a while, hasn't it? We'll catch up in a little bit after the

0: Brown Band and Toes on Big Country 98.9 WOKO. Good luck with you on this Super Saturday, and boy, am I glad to be back with you and doing a whole lot better, too. So here's the rundown of what's happened for the past week, of course. Let's see. Went on a vacation with the family, had a great time, brought back some souvenirs. Unfortunately, one of those souvenirs was a pretty nasty cold. So been on the mend for that, but doing a lot better and high spirits. Voice still a little, got a little more work to do on that, but hey, you know what? Ready to play more favorites for you. How about Ella Langley coming up, Graylin James, his latest, and Chris Jansen when we come back on Big Country.
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0: Chris Jansen and Good Vibes on Big Country 98.9 WOKO. 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
1: Amazing summer weather on this last Saturday afternoon of July. Expect nearly full sunshine, low humidity, and a high of 87. Tonight, a few passing clouds, a low of 63. Tomorrow stays very warm, a high of 87 with a partly sunny sky. A few spotty showers may develop, especially towards the Adirondacks, but most towns stay dry. Then on Monday, a mix of sun and clouds, with a few isolated showers and downpours developing by the afternoon. As the humidity comes up, a high of 86. I'm NBC5 meteorologist Andrew Grotsky.
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baby tonight on Big Country 98.9 WOKO. Glad with you on this Super Saturday with the soundtrack to your weekend. Keith Urban coming up, also Scotty McCreary and Hootie after Bailey Zimmerman.

0: Scotty McCreery with Hootie and the Blowfish Bottle Rockets on Big Country 98.9 WOKO. Good luck with you, and it's going to be here before you know it. 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

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Ain't no love in Oklahoma. It's Luke Combs. Love with you and a look at your late afternoon, early evening forecast. Mostly sunny for the rest of the day, then mostly clear. No predicted chance of rain. We'll see temperatures start to fall into the low 80s, high 70s by 9 o'clock tonight.

Country, 98.9 WOKO, starting off 4 o'clock on this Super Saturday, Zach Top and South of Sanity. Good luck with you with the soundtrack to your weekend. It's Jordan Davis and Luke Bryan with By Dirt.

0: Big Country 98.9 WOKO, Jordan Davis and Luke Bryan. It's By Dirt. Good luck with you on this Super Saturday. Coming up, Kane Brown, John Party 2, his latest, and Luke Gums for you. After a look at our Country Cares calendar on our website, WOKO.com. 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

0: Luke Combs, Even Though I'm Leaving, on Big Country 98.9 WOKO. 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
8: Tonight, partly cloudy and comfortable, a low of 63 with many higher elevation spots falling into the 50s. Tomorrow stays very warm, a high of 87 with a partly sunny sky and a few spotty showers possible in the afternoon, mainly towards the Adirondacks. Most towns stay dry. Tomorrow night, partly cloudy, a low of 65. Then on Monday, a mix of sun and clouds with a few isolated showers and downpours developing by afternoon as the humidity comes up, a high of 86. I'm NBC5 meteorologist Andrew Grotsky.
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Gretchen Wilson. It's Redneck Woman on Big Country 98.9 WOKO, your WOKO weekend flashback. Glove with you in a few minutes, a Believe It or Not tale for you after Jason Aldean. Don't tell on me on Big Country.

0: 101.9 WOKO, Morgan Wallen. It's 20 cigarettes. Good with you on this Super Saturday. Coming up, Bailey Zimmerman, Kenny Chesney, too. His latest just in time for the summertime. After a Believe It or Not tale for you. Believe it or not, this actually happened. According to the Polk County, Florida Sheriff's Office, Gina Redding drove around a barrier onto a road that was closed for utility work. She got stopped and cited at the other end and was not happy about it, allegedly calling 911 to complain. That led deputies to pull her over again, this time arresting her for misusing the 911 system. A search of her car turned up alleged marijuana, but the real surprise came at the jail, where corrections officers say they found 28 bags of opiates hidden in a secret place of her body.
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Bailey Zimmerman on Big Country 98.9 WOKO and Where It Ends. Glenn with you on this Super Saturday with a look at your Super Sunday forecast. Mostly sunny throughout the day. We'll see high temperatures in the later afternoon, mid to high 80s, 88, 89 around 3 and 4 o'clock. And no predicted chance of rain throughout the day expected as well. So a warm one, but should be pretty tolerable to us. Kenny Chesney now. It's Carry On. 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

Dylan Scott, his big one, new truck on Big Country 98.9 WOKO. Glove with you coming up on 5 o'clock with Chase Matthew.

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Big Country 98.9 WOKO Taylor Swift starting off 5 o'clock with her latest I Knew It, I Knew You from Disney Pixar's Toy Story 5. My name is Glenn on this Super Saturday with the soundtrack to your weekend and feeling all right. I know you are. Darius Rucker now.

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Darius Rucker on Big Country, 98.9 WOKL. 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If you haven't checked it out lately, oh my goodness, all sorts of shows coming up. How about July 30th, just a couple of days, Ella Langley with the Dandelion Tour, Bank & H Pavilion with special guests Cameron Marlowe and Lacey K. Booth. Also, Fenway Park in Boston, Tim McGraw for his Pawn Shop Guitar Tour with the Chicks, Lady A, 49 Winchester, and Timothy Wayne. July 31st, Bank & H Pavilion, Bo Cephas, Hank Williams Jr., and, of course, Jamie Lee Thurston at the Essex County Fairgrounds on the 31st in Westport, New York. Check those shows out, my friend. You do not want to miss them. All these details at WOKO.com/concerts. They've got you covered with all the latest concert info, and we're adding brand new shows all the time. 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

Brian Country, and she knows it on Big Country 98.9 WOKL. Good luck with you on this Super Saturday, and got to say it again, my friend. Thank you so much, of course, for doing the

0: Low Cash and one big country song on Big Country 98.9 WOKL. Good luck with you on this Super Saturday, and don't go anywhere. We'll have another look at your NBC 5 weather coming up, and Randy Travis with your WOKL weekend flashback this hour right here on Big Country.
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10: Tonight, partly cloudy and comfortable, a low of 63 with many higher elevation spots falling into the 50s. Tomorrow stays very warm, a high of 87 with a partly sunny sky and a few spotty showers possible in the afternoon, mainly towards the Adirondacks. Most towns stay dry. Tomorrow night, partly cloudy, a low of 65. Then on Monday,

0: showers possible in the afternoon, mainly towards the Adirondacks. Most towns stay dry. Tomorrow night, partly cloudy, a low of 65. Then on Monday, a mix of sun and clouds, with a few isolated showers and downpours developing by afternoon as the humidity comes up, a high of 86. I'm NBC5 meteorologist Andrew Grotsky.
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It's

0: Jason Aldean and Whiskey Drink on Big Country 98.9 WOKO. Glove with you on the way for your weekend. Tim McGraw, John Morgan got his latest coming up, and Thomas Rhett next on Big Country. Stay with us.
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Tim McGraw, his big one, One Bad Habit on Big Country 98.9 WOKL. Deliver to you your evening and overnight forecast. Mostly clear throughout the night. No predicted chance of rain. And temperatures also pretty steady. We'll see the low 70s, high 60s overnight. 66, 67 for the overnight lows expected. And mostly clear, too. John Morgandale, Kid Myself, his latest on Big Country 98.9 WOKL.

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0: Big Country 98.9 WOKL. Glad with you on this Super Saturday. Coming up, Morgan Wallen, also Jelly Roll got his latest on the way, and Jake Owen on the soundtrack to your weekend. It's Big Country 98.9 WOKL.
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Gillette Roll is latest hands up on Big Country 98.9 WOKO. Gillette with you on another WOKO weekend flashback on the way for you after Jay Cohen and Barefoot Blue Jean Night. A full

0: Jayco and a Barefoot Blue Jean Night on Big Country 98.9 WOKL. Good luck to you here on this Super Saturday. On the way, another look at your NBC 5 weather forecast and a WOCO weekend flashback from Brooks and Dunn. 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
10: Another clear, cool, and comfy night out there, the low 63. Tomorrow, sunshine mixing with afternoon clouds, an isolated shower possible, but mainly dry, the high 87. Partly cloudy tomorrow night, low 64. And we'll have partly sunny skies on Monday. A few scattered showers and downpours more likely by the afternoon and evening, high 86. I'm NBC5 meteorologist Matt DiLoretto.
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Come on.

Corey Kent. It's wild as her on Big Country 98.9 WOKO. Look, you, Dan and Shay always have a surprise up their sleeve with their new music. Loving this one, it's Say So on Big Country.

Keith Thurman on Big Country, 98.9 WOKO and Wasted Time. Good luck to you on this Super Saturday. Well, 7 o'clock coming up pretty soon. That is going to put an end for my time for tonight. And I do want to thank you so very much, of course, for doing the right thing and spending your weekend with us. And however the weekend is going for you, we're glad we could be there right alongside you. Of course, I'm glad I could be there right alongside you, too. Still on the men, voice-wise, boy, you can definitely hear it, but on the past couple hours, so I'm going to go get some meds down the throat. Hopefully that'll warm things up a bit, soften up the voice, and catch you back here tomorrow afternoon, 3 o'clock, with the soundtrack to your Super Sunday. Rowdy 8's coming up 7 o'clock with the original Country Gold, and that is going to do it for me tonight. Until next time, remember, be blessed, don't be stressed. I've been Glenn. Keep making this weekend the best, and have a great one from Big Country 98.9 WOKO. See ya!

0: Yates with a country song, the original Country Gold with Rowdy Yates. And classic country favorites by request, more of them on the way from 855-697-6939. Three times an hour, we are taking you to the movies, and let me tell you why. The Urban Cowboy motion picture soundtrack went platinum for sales of 1 million copies this weekend in 1980. Now, back then, that was huge, but nobody benefited from it more than the man we will play next, because it was his nightclub that played the primary backdrop for this movie. We will all go to Gilly's next.
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15: Another clear, cool, and comfy night out there, the low 63. Tomorrow, sunshine mixing with afternoon clouds, an isolated shower possible, but mainly dry, the high 87. Partly cloudy tomorrow night, low 64. And we'll have partly sunny skies on Monday. A few scattered showers and downpours more likely by the afternoon and evening, high 86. I'm NBC5 meteorologist Matt DiLoretto.

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